0: 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Gaga this Sunday. Send the half again to phone number or up on the line up. Open a company reply again with a message, then you'll be part of it. The number you can send the again 070-1786-1600. 2 o'clock in the afternoon, and the venue Gabo na Konga Place in Kede Ebe Obomano no nechad by New Market Road. Obu ni inwete the SMS company genye, then he got the address, and that genye kwa a contact line inwe ki for direction. Thank you once again, and God bless you.
1: 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But if you send your name and your papa name, your name and your son name, the way we're there for your ID card, to this phone number 0701-786-1600, and they send you text message, then may you begin come 65 New Market Road. 65 New Market Road. Obomano, na there you go come learn all these things. But if you not get message from them, because you know, say this thing now, wait till people they organize, they know they do yaga yaga yaga thing here everywhere and arranging, make everybody behave normal. So you go get message from them, then may you put body. Now here we go, Roland. Thank you very much on top of this one to everybody when listening to Ross. My name is Boss Baba. May you continue to enjoy the rest of your day.

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Ministering, Reverend Canon Sunday Ilo and Dr. Mrs. Faith Ilo, Reverend Odigo Meze, Reverend Emmanuel Omonogu, Reverend Nelson Chibeze, Reverend Canon Ugo Chukwagu Nebunam, Venerable Prince Chukuma, Apomo Boy, Reverend Chido Kenwa, and Reverend Canon Charles Ogozo, Music Ministers, Minister Lo Jazz, Minister Chizoba, and William Moore. 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Evening session, 5:30 p.m. God of One Night, Friday 4th September, 7 p.m. till dawn. 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There shall be buses to convey you back to your destination. 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
1: Mama loco, baby. Hey, you know the money coming constantly. Baby, show for me. 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And I do most time. 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

0: for you to get a practical guide on how you go walk out abroad the world, how you go take guest travel document, alliance visa, how you go take a jackpot, including legal employment for inside Europe, because they go legit well. And what if say they deny your visa? They go tell you what to do. What if say you don't look for the right document to get a visa made enough to deny them? They go give you expert advice on visa, and you go take a jackpot. You won't get to business conferences to make your business strong, and a whole other things that would affect your travel plans. 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

Ozitex Homes and Properties. 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Ozitex has made things easier despite the inflation in the country. Despite the hardship, Ozitex has made land so accessible. Ozitex is determined and believes that everybody one day will become a landlord. So they are embarking on a promotion starting today at Cool Garden Estate, Ubuluku Asaba, which is very close to Admiralty Campus site, 15 minutes from Coca Junction, in a serene, cool area with accessible electricity and water and every other utilities that make you comfortable. Cool Garden Estate is selling at a promo price of just 300,000 naira. 300,000 naira per plot. For more details, call these numbers: 0810-5931-857 or 0812-9157-472. Golden Garden Estate on Ichubo in this promo is going for 400,000 naira per plot. It is 15 minutes from Asaba International Airport, very close to the National Open University and Ned Nwoko University. For more details, call these numbers: 0810-5931-857 or 0812-9157-472. Divine Planet Estate, Warri Road, Ekulu, Asaba, is by Express Road and going for a promo price of 1 million naira per plot. Blissful Garden Estate, Ibuzo, Asaba, is opposite Admiralty University beside 63 Brigade Army Barracks. A plot is selling at a promo price of just 2 million naira. People are living inside the estate already. For more details, call these numbers: 0810-5931-857 or 0812-9157-472. Goshen Garden Estate, Okiti, Asaba, Delta State, is very close to Second Niger Bridge Terminal and close to Obi Kubana Estate. Goshen Garden Estate, Okiti, Asaba, is going for a promo price of 2 million naira. For more details, call these numbers: 0810-5931-857 or 0812-9157-472. Mbaku Oka, close to Anambra State Polytechnic, is going for an incredible promo price of 800,000 naira per plot. We have accessible land at Ebenebe, close to B Lord Estate. 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

0: Family Love presents Peculiar Youth, a radio program designed to give hope to our youths in the midst of hopeless situations and circumstances. The rising giant that will take the advantage of hardship and world economic crisis by using the biblical principles of following the short scripture, line upon line, precept upon precept, to reign as kings and pace setters.
1: We thank God for his faithfulness in this month and we give him praise. And we are still in relationship series. This is Peculiar Youth. And our topic today is Thanksgiving as a lifestyle. Can we pray? Father, we thank you. We worship you. We give you praise for greater and mighty thing you're about to do. Daddy, we thank you for our listeners. We thank you for people that are joining us today. Thank you, Father, for giving us a thankful heart. We give you praise. We worship you in Jesus' mighty name. We thank you. Because your word said, in every situation, we give you thanks. We thank you for having a relationship with you. It is by your grace. Thank you, Father. Thank you, Father. Thank you for being a good Father to us. To you be all the glory in Jesus' mighty name. Through this broadcast, Father, heal the sick, raise the dead, raise businesses, Father. God Almighty, renew our mind in the name of Jesus. Strengthen us in Jesus' mighty name. Amen. Once more, you are welcome to Peculiar Youth. Peculiar Youth are a set of people from all age range, set with the help of the Holy Spirit and trust in God, following God's verdict to change the evil trends in their family, marriage, relationship, by believing the word of God, accepting the word, obedient to the word, line upon line, precept upon precept. They are rising giants that draw supernatural strength and energy from the in

issues of life, to use the challenge by faith in the world as a stepping stone to the next level of their life. Psalm 107 verse 1, Oh, give thanks unto the Lord, for he is good, for his mercy endureth forever. Psalm 107 verse 8, this particular verse, God repeated it about 4 times in Psalm 107. Oh, that men will praise the Lord for his goodness and for his wonderful works to the children of men. God has been so good and so faithful to us. The short script, which is the word of God, is the fuel that sets these youths to do the exploit. Their personal relationship is the gear that leads. The love of God and the faith in finished work of the cross at the Calvary. Since the beginning of August, we have been studying, reviewing our covenant work with God by discussing the purpose of salvation, the goal, the link. Stay connected to God's platform. And today we are going to discuss the reasons for our existence and God's pleasure, and which is thanksgiving. Everyone created by God needs to be grateful, thankful, and rejoice because we are created in God's image and likeness with God's life and privileges. Everyone that are in covenant relationship with God is God's adopted child, ambassador, enjoying the heaven blessings and provision. We are created to give God thanks at all times. 1 Thessalonians 5 verse 18, In everything give God thanks, for this is the will of God in Christ Jesus concerning you. The Father's will, as recorded in the Bible, is that we should give him thanks at all times, in all situations and circumstances. It may sound odd, but it is the will and the mind of God, knowing that he is in charge and in control. He knows why he said we should give him thanks. The sorrows, the pains, disappointment, failure, unfruitfulness, barrenness can be handled with thanksgiving. The loss of a beloved person, friend, colleagues, or relation

0: Hey, Mademoiselle Lola. Very beautiful woman. They allow us to visit her. So the interest was very high because she could talk to you in French and all of that. Now she did France with her family. Well, anyway, Uche, thank you for eating and go with us on Top Sabi Pekin. This makes sense. See you next week, Saturday, for another edition of Sabi Pekin. Me and Famous, we have Wakao.
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3: Six team regional champions stepped into the tournament of champions with one goal. To think sharper, to speak bolder, to defend their ideas, and ultimately to beg to differ. They debated, they challenged, they stood their ground. But now, only four schools remain. Four champions, two explosive semi-finals, and one final destination. This is the semi-finals of the I Beg to Differ National Finals, powered by Julius Berger. This is where arguments become weapons of persuasion, where facts meets conviction, where confidence meets critical thinking, and where one sentence can change the entire direction of a debate. The final four are ready. On Monday at 3 p.m., Grace High School Lagos will test their word power against Government Day Secondary School Karu Abuja on the motion fuel subsidy should be reinstated. And at 4 p.m., Fountain School Jikoyi Abuja will go toe-to-toe with Square College Lagos on the motion judiciary is still the last hope of the common man. This is the I Beg to Differ National Finals, powered by Julius Berger and supported by Obiwizi, Wakanao, Newhall School Lekki, Cart Center Nigeria Limited, Nigeria Conservation Foundation, and Drinks Dome. I Beg to Differ, the Tournament of Champions.
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0: of course, our culture na our heritage, our culture na our pride. Ututu ama o ekaro inakwa na awa mokoyo naigbia o alo dudu yene o. We don't show, we say we don't show all the battleization that declare our saints. We don't show, we don't show, we don't come, we don't come on top of our culture and a different effect. But do when you be say we don't the yes since you know this 29th day. And of course, you know, say tomorrow, so now the gathering. Biggest gathering in town. When we talk about the biggest gathering of women in town, and this time around, it's going to happen for the city of Asaba. Asaba, are you ready? Yes, so mbada women, who not ready? Because the particular ones, no darling, no. Anybody who snooze for this one, he go lose. Some women so go get a lot of packages. Some people say if he get 2 tests, some people if he get 3 tests or 4 tests. It depends on how early you take on, because the first people where go come, you feel join the lucky winner to get a package from Mbada women. The first, when we talk about the first, we talk about the first set of women where will come. And you feel get package. When you come on 10, make sure say you request for your number. So that when the time reach, you go collect what you suppose reach your answer. Because say you come, uzubo. Very, very important. We need to appreciate those when it be say they be early bird. And we don't clear it to say once 12 now, bunk when we start. So that before 4, we go do come out. Because we don't want to waste time. We don't want to waste time at all. A lot of persons, they come from distance and they need to reach their destination right on time. So all you just need to do now to make yourself available tomorrow, the 30th day, for inside the month of August, by the women, August the meeting, good happen, very unique, very makes sense one. I don't clear you before, I don't tell you those people when you be see day for our back, those people when you be see they support us. We not feel forgetting. People like Tiger Foods Limited, when you be say that they always stand gidigba with us, we say thanking you. We not forget Delta State and government for all the many things when you be say una do for us. We not forget Checkers Custard. We not forget Cosmo Cosmetics. We not forget Tabitha Baking Services. Una too much for all these things. Even self Nordica Fertility Center. We say thank you for how una dotty pindan with us to make sure say this one say really happen. We say thanking you. In case you get any question to ask me about the Mbada Women August meeting, feel free to ask me, because in the radio show lady when you be say I be right here to answer all the questions. But you guys and Paki this informate.
1: This is now the 6th edition of Mbada Women August Meeting. 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

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Not there, you did. My name remains Joseph Jaho. Yes, if you call me, the solution. Governor of Was it Bell 93.7 FM on Ija. Joe question at time where we say we don't use them to ask questions, though. Of a matter where we say they happen for our country called Nigeria and also for our beautiful state called Anambra State. And also for, you know, every matter where we say they happen for our community and every other area, them. Joe question, not the right time where we say we don't use them to ask questions. Was it Bell 93.7 FMO? Your Chukma station, not there, you still day. And don't forget the voice where you hear, not the voice of Joseph Jaho. Yes, if you call me, the solution governor for ZBR 93.7 FM on each other. As Yoko ain't gonna address, yes, oh, ain't gonna address for a better understanding. And in case it is say you don't know, today, na election day for Anambra State. Yes, in many of na no know, I say today na election day. Just in case you don't know, today na election day for Anambra State. You could say, Jaho, what is happening? Which election is going on in Anambra State? Who and who is contesting? And this did that, but which election? The local government election ain't they happen for Anambra State. If you check them very, very well, you can see say a candle like say na another conoru. In the English, because lo tunusha so the English ya okba conolation, ko conolation. Otolish is swaya swa. Appointment pick and tiye. In other words, the him traditional English. In other words, pick and tiye. Pick and what? Tinye. Well, today, na local government election for Anambra State. And from the look of the knowledge, just two political party just the contest for this particular election. Who be that? APGA and YPP. You can ask yourself why the other party they no put body for this particular matter. A drum ma join ye. No need to even give you a report because from waiting at the sea here, from even my area, because my area too, now polling unit, that's a NTA open field, now polling unit, I don't even see the state INEC officers then for this area, that means.

Oh, are they not using this? Are they not using this polling unit too for election? All this our area no follow furniture, not. I beg, may they just do sharply, just call result, tell us who win. Because I know say Afga go win 21 over 21. Congratulations to the hand pick. Congratulations to those who will be elected today for Anambra State local government election. A great una specially. And before I go into request proper today, make I tell you so. The president don't say, I beg, I need a 4% audit for this particular matter where concern this fake agency of IPPIS and federal agencies after ICPC don't discover matter where concern ghost worker them for, you know, matter where concern payment and, you know, other agency them. President, I say, I beg, give me for recent, you know, every. Make sure say nobody is hiding any skeleton under his pillow. Before I go sell market, make a tell say, hope was the mother governor of Enugu, Imo State, I say Enugu. The governor of Imo State, sorry, apologies for that. Hope Ozodima, the governor of Webby, say the governor of Imo State, don't come out on to say all the 31 APC governors, them, they expect them, say they go deliver all their state to President Tinubu come 2027 election. I bet make a sharply just rush into inside market a small go sell one or two. As I return back from selling that one or two, we go continue as I go to give you update on matter them the day for our Obodo, Nigeria before Mgajo Kwese.

0: 16 regional champions stepped into the Tournament of Champions with one goal. To think sharper, to speak bolder, to defend their ideas, and ultimately to beg to differ. They debated, they challenged, they stood their ground. But now, only four schools remain. Four champions, two explosive semi-finals, and one final destination. This is the semi-finals of the I Beg to Differ National Finals, powered by Julius Berger. This is where arguments become weapons of persuasion, where facts meet conviction, where confidence meets critical thinking, and where one sentence can change the entire direction of a debate. The final four are ready. On Monday at 3 p.m., Grace High School Lagos will test their award power against Government Day Secondary School Karu Abuja on the motion fuel subsidy should be reinstated. And at 4 p.m., Fountain School Jikoyi Abuja will go toe-to-toe with Square College Lagos on the motion judiciary is still the last hope of the common man. This is the I Beg to Differ National Finals, powered by Julius Berger and supported by Obiwizi, Wakanao, New Hall School Lekki, Heart Center Nigeria Limited, Nigeria Conservation Foundation, and Drinks Do. I Beg to Differ, the Tournament of Champions.
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2: That boy calls you father. Do not bear a hand in his death.

on Top Jukwe said today, I don't tell you, say yes. So local government election, they happen for Anambra State. I also got to get our top person to also give me one or two on the area. Then we'll be seeing him day concerning this election matter. Waiting in see, I'm waiting in no see, I'm waiting him expect, and also why it be like say the publicity concerning this local government election eh, not today. Is it that the state electoral body know they really do their work because they okay, those kind of questions now ain't gonna pop up when it reaches the time where we say I'm gonna talk to our talk person Kenneth Choko of former. But for now, I don't tell you say yes or president, don't say concerning the matter where consign you know ghost workers them for all the agency, all the federal agencies concerning as ICPC don't discover some ghost worker them say a beggar say him need for recent audit concerning this IPPIS, that one no matter where they use to do payment for all the federal agency. And also I don't also tell you say yes, so Hope Ozodema will be governor of Imo State, don't come out, don't see all the 31 APC governors them said that they expect them to deliver all their state give the president come 2027.

The Minister of Work, Dave Omai, don't order, say this particular, company, where we say that they call them Heartland Nigerian Limited, say him the order, say make they arrest that man, say because that man don't collect about 14 billion. And also, after collecting the 14 billion naira, say the man don't fail to complete 11 kilometer stretch of Benin Onitsha Express way. See, Abego, say anywhere way in there at all, may the people we supposed go make arrest, may them do the needful to arrest that man.

Also, according to report, we also did ground like this. Lawyers demo don't go file a particular, you know, matter to block the filing of our president Tinubu file case for U.S. To block a release of the alleged drug trafficking record. The president Bola Tinubu don't file a challenge for the U.S. court to prevent the U.S. Department of Justice, FBI, and DEA from releasing record linking to allegations of drug trafficking. Also concerning the matter concerning the man where they call VDM, where people Mr. Martins Vincent, where people know as VDM, that's very dark man. He get one place where he go, that's the bar association where they do bar program, that's lawyers them, the program where we say the lawyers them do for Port Harcourt, where we say this particular man where they call Mr. Martins Vincent, where people know him popularly as a very dark man, go make allegations. Say, hey, you see all this particular one where they shout unknown gunmen and known gunmen. See all this particular one, eh? Say now the police and the military, say now them be this unknown gunmen and also the known gunmen. Now, police, the Nigerian police, don't come out to invite them, say, I beg. This particular allegation where you make it for this particular popular

evidence when you get to prove, say, police and also military people are the gun and unknown gunmen. And also say, you know, say this particular one, say, now very, very serious allegation. Say one, the message long, as the right time they even reach four, that's, you know, as the bulletin they go say, point one, point two, it reach point four. Make I read the point one for you as a career right time. On the point one, they say, on the nature of the allegation, the Nigerian police firmly reject this allegation and substantial and unfairly damaging to an institution entrusted with the protection of millions of Nigeria. Allegation of this gravity demand a corresponding standard of evidence, and that the standard has not yet been met. For the avoidance of that, police personnel deployed to checkpoint and other location nationwide are there to prevent crime, detect criminal activity and protect citizens, not to facilitate kidnapping. Indeed, these same police officers routinely confront the very criminal element alleged to be receiving such information. Police personnel have been ambushed, attacked, killed, while police station formation and operation assets has equally been targeted by terrorists, kidnappers, and other violent criminals. That's point one as the police carry right time. Then point two. Then to say, our officers deserve better than blank accusation. The Nigerian police force is made up of hundreds of thousands of officers who report for duty daily under difficult, underfunded, and so police even know said their staff they underfunded, and other dangerous condition. Many of them at checkpoint exposed to the very criminal element they are trying to keep off our road. Sweeping public accusation paint the entire force as a complicit in the crime. It is it to prevent a dependent, deeply demoralizing to these officers and unfair to majority who serve with integrity. Where individual officers are found to have compromised their duty, they will face the full weight of internal discipline and the law. But an entire institution should not be condemned on the strength of a public statement made without evidence. Now, for point three, they come use point three. They invite and they say, Oga, Mr. Martins, I beg, come station. Come station. Come and prove and identify those checkpoints and the police personnel will be say, you know, they run this particular illegality where you talk about. Dare with me, not going anywhere, just dare with me because it will get interesting matters with our hand where I go one make really touch light. Just dare with me. You where they call me. I never draw topic. You don't they call me already. Oh zingine. Chiren we no room didi. Dare with me. Just breathe in and breathe out and dare with me.

0: All right, as matter day like this, I get Kenechukwu Ofoma, will be the talk person of Wazibia 93.7 FM on Nicha through the phone line here to ask one or two questions on matter we concern this election where they go on for Anambra State now concerning the local government. Oga Kenechukwu Ofoma, I greet you specially.
1: Yeah, good afternoon, Jaho.
0: I greet you well.
1: How you doing?
0: I dey fine. And I hope say you too, you dey fine.
1: Yeah, so we did the work.
0: All right. Shapali, make I go straight to the point. How the election carried the go? Which area you did now? And which political parties them they contest this particular local government election where they happen today?
1: Okay. You know, say today election, according to what INEC I announced, for the briefing where we get on Wednesday, they talk say now only two political parties they contest this election for Anambra State, and a total of 364 councilorship candidates. Nine they contest. Out of Anambra, get 327 political wards. Then a total of 22 persons they contest for local government chairman. And you know, say we get 21 local government for Anambra State. That means say not only for one local government, nine they go get contest. And the two political parties, according to INEC, na All Progressives Grand Alliance, APGA, and Young People's Party, will be YPP.
0: And which?
1: Only for Anambra, and only for Anambra East. Anambra East local government. Nadia, they get contest for local government chairman between APGA and YPP. So, according to INEC again, they talk, say, as CB say, the other 20 local governments, say APGA candidates for those places no get opposition, they no get co-contestants. It no means say they don't win, no. For the first time, no be INEC, sorry, Anambra State Independent Electoral Commission, ANSIEC. You know, ANSIEC been talk, say, no be say you don't win tickets for the political party, now be say you don't win the election. Say they go still conduct election for those places, but you go get one kind format where they go use this time. Instead of for the ballots to carry the political parties where they contest for the election, the ballots go just carry the particular party where they contest and get yes or no. So the people, the waiting they go do now to just come there, collect ballot, they do the accreditation, they collect ballot, and they go thumbprint whether yes or no. According to ANSIEC,
0: they okay, and they come back, make we sell this market, just stay with me please.
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3: That boy calls you father. 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

All right, what's it about? 93.7 FM, your Chukwuma station. A day used today. My name remains Joseph Jaho. Yes, if you call me, the solution governor for Zibia 93.7 FM on each. You don't hear him. I say, and second, already talk. Say, matter we consign this particular election, according to our

0: All right, Mr. Kerechukwu for my they try tell us how ANSEC go conduct this particular places and where we say they no get opposition. You to say yes, they go give them a ballot paper so that they go write, they go thumbprint for yes or no. So if they thumbprint for no, that means say the person will come out no go for that seat. The seat go they vacant.
1: Okay, yes, according to ANSEC, within the talk, they say these places, these 20 local governments, where they go do yes or no ballot, say anybody where they contest for that place, for him to be declared winner of that election, say him go get 2/3 of the total number of accredited voters for 2/3 of the entire local government. Make I explain. Say the person, if the candidate now where it is only in the contest, the person where the people will vote yes, you know, for that election, say 2/3 of the entire accredited people for that local government, say the person could get them for him to be declared winner. If he not get them, waiting ANSEC talk say they could do be say they could declare the election inconclusive and they go revert back to starting the process all over again. According to ANSEC commissioner in charge of information will be Chief Tony Chinedu. And this yes or no ballots now only according to ANSEC only for a chairmanship position, that is for the mayors, for the 20 local governments, aside Anambra East, where they get YPP candidate where they contest, and the Abuja candidate where they contest. The idea, according to ANSEC, behind this thing, now to ensure, see, the person where the people, the party, the political party nominate for this election, say the people where in they go into office to govern, say those, say the people accept them. Say, you know me, say, as if a party don't nominate you, you don't win primary, you don't automatically become the chairman for the local government, whether the people want them or not. Say, you know, be like that. I still ask them question for that meeting, whether this thing, whether they do, they covered under the Electoral Act. Say, in talk, say, the provision, they under the Electoral Act. Now, with the question, now why they know they do them for past elections where they no get candidate like this? But instead, now, you know, as they do election, they find out some loopholes, then they try to, you know, adopt sections of the Electoral Act that will be able to help address those things. Remember, this local government election, they go on across all parts of the south of Anambra State, and not to elect the people where go lead the Anambra State across the grassroots.
0: All right, but you get one thing where we say the Mavumi. Why we say the ANSEC people? They know they do much publicity because many people know they are well now. For this hour, I know say NTA year for my government house here and a pooling unit. But I don't see any of their, you know, box for that area. Now, say we go local government office, secretariat to go do this voting, or then go pulling unit, which pulling unit and which pulling unit, then go. How this election day even happen? Make I ask this question like that. Because I know here about pulling units.
1: Okay, according to waiting I make explain, this election is supposed to take place for polling units. As at earlier this morning, I don't move around. I don't go parts of Oka South. As I talk to you now, I day for Oka North. I don't pass Isu and Yocha. I don't go Urum. As I talk now, I day Mbaku for polling unit 001. And no election, no exercise they happen here, and no materials, no ANSEC persons. ANSEC talk saying they use ad hoc, say no be coppers, they use, say they throw the thing open for people to apply, and they applied and they trained them. So, but all the places where I work out, I don't see any election going on, which bring the question, and people know even not just few places I see few people, meaning say somehow people know they, you know, comfortable with the INEC. Remember, before this election,
0: So not be INEC. Not be INEC. ANSEC. ANSEC.
1: You know, INEC.
0: Not the same body.
1: So before this election, ANSEC, some councillors don't take ANSEC to court on issue of tenure. They talk, say, their tenure never elongate, never elapse, say, never, it never finish. But ANSEC, they explain, say, you know, if you take us to court for tenure, when they swear you in, when they elect you, they get the tenure where they subsist. If they go change that one, you go follow the normal process. Not now where you don't enter, where you say you they do process for legislative house, make they change your tenure. But waiting they take swear you in a 2 year tenure. So that one also still contribute to this voter party. People they also talk, say they don't get confidence, especially now the reason why many of the political parties, remember, we get up more than 18 political parties, active political parties. Now, the only two political parties, YPP and AFGA. And when I speak to some people, they talk, say, waiting the game, when they don't, they assume, say, that them, they assume, or then they talk, then they allege, say, if you know the ruling party for the state, say, you know, fit win. Now, waiting they talk. And they don't get confidence, that confidence, according to what they talk, in ANSEC to conduct credible local government election. We still pose this question for ANSEC. And they talk, say, it no be like that. Say, even if you not trust the process, continue, form alliance. Form alliance with other people. They cite within APC do for 2015. For many years before then, they talk, say, now PDP, they rule. But APC will be coalition of many political parties. Then ACN, part of APGA, ANPP, CPC, and all those things. Say now, so they take organize themselves, you know, wrestle power from the ruling PDP. Say make our people know, boycott the election. Say make they come out. And this, I believe, say, for my, this is my own personal opinion. This yes or no ballot, where they introduce this time around, but I agree with you, what you talk, say they don't do enough publication, enough publicity, because people know to know what's in that one. I believe if to say people know, say this yes or no ballot thing day on ground, they fit explore that opportunity to make sure, say, this exercise not be about one political party, because as it is now, waiting it appear to be like. So they fit come out, vote, say, no, we don't want this person. And the reason could be, say, this process no follow the right process. Many political parties, when we're supposed to participate, no participate. How you go conduct election for only one political party, for one local government across this? And so I believe the blame still goes back to ANSEC for not doing what they supposed to do. Again, I am the reason why many people don't turn out. For I see markets here where I don't go. Parts of a corker open, parts of one garage where the market for Amobia open. And you see to that, how you gonna take wrong market, open market, when election they go on. It shows that people know truly, you know, trust and believe the process.
0: All right, thank you very much. On top of this particular matter where you give us update now, at least they say knowledge is power. Now we don't know small. Now make an answer another question. As a local government election, they happen like this. Is it a must, say, somebody now indigenous of that local government supposed to contest this local government election, or somebody where don't they live for those area, if you also come out to contest?
1: Okay, I believe say this provision, this is they covered for the provisions of the Electoral Act under the issue of naturalization. Maybe say if you don't pay for so and so time for so and so place, you could not be eligible to qualify. It is all about acceptability. We see for the FCT election where they conduct where Igbo person they conduct the contest. One time one Igbo person don't win Gowalada council area for FCT. This time around, you know, for the 2027 generation, APC, ADC or NDC, they failed Igbo person for one constituency for Abuja. You know, it show you say, no be say you go be indigenous of that place according to the Electoral Act. You go don't stay there. As a matter of fact, person where don't they one particular place for a very long time. Even for Anambra State here, we see for Obuku, that is Obaru constituency too. We don't see people who will be from Obaru, you know, contest the

0: particular place. You know me say, if you get one estate now, if they give them constituency of the, if they give them the reward for that place, and the people who live there, no be from that local government. As far as say you don't live there for a very long time, for the required number of years, according to electoral, they're eligible to, you know, contest for those elections.
1: All right, I thank
0: it
1: you.
0: It boils down to acceptability.
1: Acceptability.
0: Fed among the people and with the political parties, because these are part of the things where political parties, they do during the primary, clearance for the primary. I believe say no political party go one field candidate where, you know, if they give them ticket, you will go fail hopefully because you know they're acceptable by the people. So it's that, these all of them are pre-election matter and they covered, you know, under the Electoral Act.
1: All right, thank you very, very much. Maybe I go check if I did eligible to contest for NHR, not local government. All right, thank you very much, Kenechukwu Ofoma, now our talk person for Wazubia 93.7 FM on NHR. I greet you specially.
2: God bless you,
1: All right. My people, when I don't hear right now, method of this election now, and to even talk about it, for this my area now, Kerechukwu Ofoma don't confirm say yes, so they suppose use a local polling unit to contest this particular election. But see, my area, my polling unit here, now this NTA open space now, nothing they happen there. That place is there like say election no day, and many no. And with the look of thing, it can't be like say now only one have now just one political one local government now in get, you know, opposition, but the other 20 local government now just one party system, one party. Why are you not coming out? Maybe I will start education on that particular level so that our people go the tunnel, because this will not be the last local government. And if I check, maybe if I check well and I did eligible, I go come out one of these days. Jokes. Wazibia 93.7 FM, your Chukmao station, and there you did 003-278-9512, 003-278-9512, and 002-984-0053, 002-984-0053, and 005-730-9377, 005-730-9377, or you send me WhatsApp message on top of the WhatsApp line, will be 0912-251-1075, 0912-251-1075. Now, my question for Jukwese today now. Waiting with the celebrate Anambra at 35. Do we need to celebrate? If we de celebrate, waiting will really, waiting be that way if it say at 35 years, now him with the celebrate for Anambra State. Hello, who de my phone line? Hello? I beg when you call me, make sure you get time so that we'll go if you talk to each other. Hello, who did my phone line?
3: Hello, good morning.
1: Morning, afternoon to you.
3: So, thank you. My name is Agobata Kawachuku. I'm calling from Obaike. Who is a not local government.
1: Okay.
3: Of Enugu State.
1: Okay.
3: Yeah. I'm happy to say that it has been celebrated my birthday. Day. Okay. And I'm so happy. You know what you say? When I need that, I'm going to go to the government and get a you know what you say? That they need well. So good. So if other leaders like them, we nominate them, that area will be good. So good. So I'm happy for your governor, your government chairman, and their co-leaders, their workers, as in the Yapa. Thank you. I'm happy for number six. I just believe
1: I
3: will say
1: maybe
3: six will be like that. Thank you so much.
1: All right, thank you very much. Hello, who did my phone line?
4: Hello. Yeah, good afternoon.
1: Afternoon to you.
4: Hello.
1: Are they with you?
4: They hear me, but I know they say. To me, nothing will worth celebration for this number 35 years. the thought of waiting may happen today when they say my election, because as far as I'm concerned, they know there's two elections today. This thing where they happen today, even before everything, whether they say whether they do celebrate and everything, we can sacrifice it. This thing happen today, don't spoil everything. We are not seeing anything where this is supposed to be just enjoying it, and then after. Eh? What is democracy? Democracy. Eh? Now, I said, now, what is the best thing to do? They enjoy. Imagine, just come on, they impose the chairman on people. What is supposed to be people who are here that they celebrate? People who see people see here that they celebrate, say they're marked. They're not by the people now by the time. So with what is happening today, when many people this week, they cry, they say, what is this one? People are supposed to be a position, we are supposed to go challenge the Afghan. Nobody should come out. Everybody, in the only one I need, yeah. What kind of leadership is this? Yeah? Is this democracy?
1: Afternoon to you.
5: Emeka dey speak from Onitsha. Let me preface it with you, okay? Anambra has nothing to celebrate. Is it in terms of infrastructure? Is it in terms of good governance or what? Look at the rules being passed by the state governor. He is using economic terms to rot deeply. Don't you see how he passed his own personal and the contractor doing this work? Maybe he bought new machines for them. Maybe it's, you know, if you, I think you know Obama, where the girl laborer, you go to get labor. Maybe it's, yeah, he went there, girl laborers, then buy new equipment for them. See, the question. This state needs total orientation. We are far behind what pretends to be in the front. Is it what is in the front? Do you know, remember, it was built by the Israeli, do you know that? Forgive by the Israelis. Look at what is in the main market. Do you know, yesterday, no, we are killed. Because if you are being in the main market, when it's coming, you know, even now, it's only one to go out. If, so many names. But look at what has done to main market. Has destroyed everything. Look at what is doing. I don't know what to say. No. It's like there's no man in Anambra State. Because when you are very strong, you depend on yourself.
1: Adekom, make a sell market. Make a sell market.
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7: 16 regional champions stepped into the tournament of champions with one goal. To think sharper, to speak bolder, to defend their ideas, and ultimately to beg to differ. They debated, they challenged, they stood their ground. But now, only four schools remain. Four champions, two explosive semi-finals, and one final destination. This is the semi-finals of the I Beg to Differ National Finals, powered by Julius Berger. This is where arguments become weapons of persuasion, where fact meets conviction, where confidence meets critical thinking, and where one sentence can change the entire direction of a debate. The final four are ready. On Monday at 3 p.m., Grace High School Lagos will test their word power against Government Day Secondary School Karu Abuja on the motion fuel subsidy should be reinstated. And at 4 p.m., Fountain School Jikoi Abuja will go toe-to-toe with Square College Lagos on the motion judiciary is still the last hope of the common man. This is the I Beg to Differ National Finals, powered by Julius Berger and supported by Obiwizi, Wakanao, New Hall School Lekki, Heart Center Nigeria Limited, Nigeria Conservation Foundation, and Drinks Dome. I Beg to Differ, the Tournament of Champions.

0: Once again, 93.7 FM, your Chukmal station. The day you day, my name remains Joseph Jaho. The question still remain. Anambra at 35. Waiting with the celebrate. Waiting be that, where would they celebrate? Are we even supposed to celebrate? If we they celebrate, waiting we they celebrate. Yes, my brother Webby, they talk to me before I can go this market on to say, it they like say we no get men for Anambra State. It they like say we don't have men for Anambra. If we no get men for Anambra State, now women we get before. Akwese kamna jo, akwese kamna jo. Yeah, see the election. Yes, many people don't know say election day to day. And local government election. Nobody. For my polling units now, we'll be say election suppose they happen for there. Nothing is happening. At least we also don't hear from our talk person, Kenechukwu former way day for Oka now. You know, to say from areas, then we'll be saying him though, also work out for that Oka area and also some other local government area. Them say nothing, they happen. Nobody, they come out for those polling units. So, waiting the electoral body, the state electoral body, they do. Who did they tell, say, election day to day? And funny enough, they are getting a location. And they went a location. Hey, you don't know. And they went a they get a location. For this election where it won't happen now, I know say they don't get a location in millions or in billions to conduct this particular election. And inside that location, they go say media publicity, public enlightenment, go they all fool all those places. But nothing. We will hold our leaders accountable. And how we go hold them accountable? By asking the right question. Waiting with the celebrate. Hello, who them a phone line?
1: Hello, good afternoon.
0: Afternoon to you.
1: Well, this is Richie. My glory. I greet you. Like you ask, there is nothing to celebrate. In Anambra State. People are asking, you are also asking, that people did not turn out for the vote. So why are people turning out when 20 local governments, no opponents, even the one that made it 21, that has only one opponent, all the polling units, no IMF, no material there. Most of like my unit, I have like 22 units, but only 8 came around after 12. It's not been long I came back. My 2 killing units, the strongest killing units, there is no material there. So what are we talking about? It's unimaginable. It's unbelievable. I don't know how to put it. Well, like you said, allocation. So I think the winning party should continue. Thank you.
0: All right, I thank you too for the hello. Who did my phone line?
2: Hello, Jukwese. Make up for my back on mine. Jukwese, let's assume you are stronger than lion, leopard, and tiger, okay? And you are richer than Aliko Dangote. But in that your community, you only protect yourself

0: government of the government
1: they
0: of
1: like government. They don't care for their country, they only care about themselves. That's bad government for you. Who are for them now? They are conducting elections for local government. You are the one that give the vote for the ruling party. How did they tell people to go and vote? If there are not people to go to their burial, that's a business premises. Now they stop people from doing market, they stop people from doing business. You see, they have to put them in. After everything, you will not carry the vote. Give the ruling party. You are you now, so now the ruling party might get their vote. So we are just voting now, we are just wasting our time. Even the way they're looking at the ruling party, have the vote. So they are, they don't want to go to allow us to conduct any election. If anybody goes to your preferences, don't let the ruling party carry the vote. No need for us to conduct elections.
0: All right, thank you very much. Because when you talk about like government, I ask you one simple question. Because I know say this state government never talk anything where we say be lie, except if I know they, if I don't know. But the ones where I don't the checkmate, the government never really talk the ones where we say we feel accuse them of lie government, as you really talk. The only we feel to say yes, so they have made promises where we say they no really keep to, or they never get the opportunity to keep to ram, because one of the promise now, this railway where we say Governor Chukwuma Soludo be promise in the Anambra, say he will build a railway that will move from Onitsha to Newe, from Newe to Ekulobia, from Ekulobia down to Oka. If you say that one, if you say they are promising and not and failing us, if you say yes, but saying lie, the government of Anambra State have not, I never see where they make promise and they or where they lie about something. Governor Chukwuma Soludo come out to say, I will demolish, and he's demolishing. So where is the lie? Where is the lie? And I hear I'm going to close my mouth for today on top of this particular one, on top of Joe Quest. But before I go come out from the studio, you get one, special person we I want celebrate today, in no other person. Yes, before I go come out from the studio today, you get one special person we I want celebrate, and that special person na no other person that Ijele Odogu Asa Mayor, where they celebrate her birthday today. With the wish her long life and prosperity, and also her friend Webi Funaya Malata, also they wish her happy birthday. They wish her all the best. Webi say live feet give. Well, I did try call her now to also wish her this happy birthday on radio, then she know they pick up the call. So happy birthday. I could just say happy birthday. Hello. I want to sing one afternoon to you. I want to sing one special song for you today. I know say you don't know who they call you, but I want to say happy birthday to you. Happy birthday to you. Happy birthday, happy birthday, happy birthday to you.
2: Thank you. I don't know who is calling.
0: All right, the special person where they call you now, they call you on top Wazubia 93.7 FM on each other. And your very good friend, Ifunanya Amalata, say, make I wish you long life and prosperity.
2: Wow, okay, thank you very much.
0: Thank you too. Happy birthday.
2: Thank you.
0: Happy birthday
2: thank
0: once
2: you.
0: More.
2: All right, thank you.
0: All right, Shapali, as it be like this, and I hear I'm going to close my mouth. Before I go close my mouth, I get, the copper wa, where they always hand over to the voice of beauty. Oh, Jesus, precious. Why are you the hot like this afternoon?
3: I don't they realize.

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1: What would they expect today for Copa's, hangout?
0: Today on Top Copa Tori, we dey talk about one or two disadvantages of NYSC and the reason why some graduates need to register, because we have a lot of graduates where we say they sit down for house. Then they tell us that they wait for when the money go reach 100K. Some go tell us that they wait for when that system go better. So that's what we are going to look into, and also the disadvantages like, don't worry, when we sit down balance, we go sit down talk Abio, about our way.
1: No wahala. Yes. From the look of thing, now they see Emmanuel inside the studio here. And I don't see Melody. We don't stand by. Melody in my heart. Very very soon you're going to hear the voice of the Copa Tori people, but for now, thank you very much for joining me. Next week, another beautiful week for Jokwes.
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0: I greet you, better person, anywhere where you turned up, would they hear my voice? 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I hope so the day fine for you. I hope so your weekend done already still. I hope so your plans they go through. I hope so all your vibes still they intact. And you, when they listen to me, if you be our correct listener, you already know say what's the time done reach 2 o'clock now. Instead copper to re now you the thunder that put. And for those of you where they hear this show for the first time, you could they wonder, which one be Copper Tori? Make I hear you. Copper Tori, now show on top 93.7 Wazobia FM. Where we they talk about all the experiences, the struggles, and the highs and lows of NYC and NYC core members. So whether you dey campo, whether you don't say finish tete, or whether you still dey university, or even secondary school, and you know say you get plans to enter this camp, this show not for you. Now we got the touchlight, many matters we relate to NYC coppers. And you, even you we don't finish, if you call us chook mouths, because we get plenty things, interesting topics, different points of view, where we got the touchlight. And I don't come alone, I they always come with my full platoon. Yes, my coppers them. Make I introduce. Who I go introduce first now? Who I go introduce first? Okay. Copper Omotosha.
1: Which one is Copper
0: Omotosha? Asampete.
1: Which one is Copper?
0: Baby
1: yo. Which one is Copper Omotosha?
0: The finest. The most gorgeous.
1: Yay.
0: Introduce yourself.
1: A very beautiful make sense. Afternoon to you. It's done Sunday with us on top of Wazobia 93.7 FM. Now the voice of Copper Precious with this way you dey hear. And yes, we don't sit down, we don't pull body on top Copper Tori where they always come your way every Saturday, 2 to 3 p.m. So make sure say you increase the volume of your radio, because this afternoon we don't come with correct interesting maths.
0: Yes, so you don't hear the voice of our Wazobia princess.
1: Yes.
0: Amatosha.
1: Yes.
0: Asa.
1: Yes.
0: Oh my God! I'm going to introduce the man where they blessed among women. Copper Precious talk say we don't get last born, but me I get. So our last born, introduce yourself, give us.
2: Good afternoon, better people. Happy weekend to this last weekend of the month of August.
0: Yes, sir.
2: Enjoy.
0: Yes. Now when you don't know my full platoon, which platoon we go call this one? Now platoon 1, I mean platoon 2.
2: Platoon Wazobia.
0: Platoon Wazobia, yes! Our platoon Wazobia, you don't hear him now. We get Precious and we get Ima for the studio. And me, my name now MCDE to the LODY Melody, Sweet Melody, the new wife of the Marie Com. Pina Pina, Asanwa. And we're very excited to talk to you today, because the topic where we bring come now something very not topical, not be topical, but now something where people don't they ask now question where don't they on everybody's mouth, whether you don't serve before, whether you won't serve, whether you currently they camp ahead, and our batch B come out camp on Thursday. Yes, so this question, even people where they camp, they ask themselves this question. And the question where we want to touchlight today now, NYC really they important? What's be the advantages and disadvantages of NYC? Because this NYC, some people they no feel wait may they go NYC. Some people no feel wait. Like even if you're in secondary school, you go hear them, I no feel wait to make I wear that khaki, make I go NYC, make me say be copper. And some people, when don't say finish, how many years? You go hear them, they go talk, say, NYC, I beg. Me, I don't want to go. And they talk about people when don't say finish university, like 3, 4, 5 years. Me, I personally know them. You go say, what thing they happen? Now, you no go NYC. They go say, me, I don't see the use of that, you know. Especially those ones where get business. They'll talk, say, me, I don't see the use of that, you know. Me, I get my business, so I don't see the use of that thing. That's in stress. And on another hand, you go see some people, they go say, ah, they don't feel way to go service. So say they don't hear so many, many good things about NYSC. So now the thing, they divided. On one hand, we get people who feel like, say, the disadvantage is too much. On another hand, we get people who feel like, say, the advantage is, nah, it's fine. So today, now the matter we go touch like so. And when we talk finish, we go open the phone line for you. If you even carry book and paper with tally, make you tell us whether you stand, say, NYSC get advantages more than disadvantages, or it get disadvantages more than advantages. Me or us for studio way, we serve, we currently serve, we be coppers. We get, I just say we get our own opinion, Abi.
1: Yes.
0: Abi Copa Emma.
2: We get
0: our own opinion, yes. But before we go touchlight our personal opinion, we go talk the matter on a objective level. Then we go open the phone line. May you self tell us how you feel. But before then, maybe wish my kids will come back.

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2: 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As we dey learn, laugh, inspire one another.

0: I lie. We go talk objectively. Then we go open the phone line. When we hear between you get to talk. Whether you feel, say, NYSC gets more advantages than disadvantages, or whether disadvantages plenty pass advantages. Oh yeah, now maybe they touch like the matter. Yes, we did talk whether this NYSC, it really day important like that. If you say you feel go, like the advantages, disadvantages, some people where they don't finish school years back till now, they don't even get plan. Lie, say they won't go where that khaki. They say the stress too much, say they don't see the use, they don't see the need. Well, some people where they university, their body, they hurt, they won't reach fast, go where that khaki. So the first thing we're going to talk about, we're going to touch like some advantages of NYSC. Because maybe no lie, advantages really day for NYSC. And one of the advantages we say, it they give you opportunities to see another part of Nigeria. Especially for those people where they like to travel. You will like to travel. NYSC will give you chance when you go place where you probably never go before. Like me personally, I just hear of East. Now the first time so where I dey come any East place. Even Ebonyi, I be never go. Ebonyi, no place where for East where I don't go. I always say East na Igbo. But I never been go there before. Now my first time so for the East. Now my first time so for Anambra. Now my first time so for Onitsha. And I know she'll say without NYSC, I for really even get plan to travel come this side. So NYSC, they give you opportunity. May you see another place where you never see before for Nigeria. Some people, I don't know why some people they run from that side, but some people that they go Kano and they say just they always cold. Say just they like abroad. Say if you want go just ha, make you carry your sweater or carry sweater, carry sauce, carry everything. Say that they even use hot water wash pots, Abi. Say for just now even to wash plates that hot water that they use. I guess some people now, where because of this NYSC, that they experience those kind of things. They never, like, I know she said without NYSC, they've been planning they go Jos or Kano or even Lagos. Lagos and Abuja, everybody want to go Lagos and Abuja. Maybe without NYSC, we for just finish university. And some of us, we go university for our states. Some people go just finish university. Remain for their states, but because of NYSC, we don't go outside, we don't see other places. And under that one, directly, NYSC gets advantage. Maybe say it they help us meet new people. Some people don't even meet their helper through NYSC, yes, because so many people where their mama and their papa get hands and grounds, them too, that they go camp, they go relate. You go relate with them. Sometimes, if you don't even know, say this kind of person at this kind of person. You go meet new people, you go meet people from different backgrounds with different personalities and all. Like me, one of my closest friends where I make for camp. Now, Hausa girl, I be not really get relations with Hausa people because of where I stay. We not really get Hausa people like that. So for me to come go camp and it can't be say, now Hausa girl can't be my closest friend for camp. It help you meet new people. You feel meet your lifelong friends, your best friends. You feel even meet your soulmates. Now we've been talking 2 weeks back on top here. We've been talking about love for NYSC. You feel even meet your soulmates. It is very possible. See one boy or one girl where they enter your eye. You say, me, I like this one, yo. This one fine. See, limp. So yes, NYSC gets many, many advantages. Copper Precious, which other advantages you feel say we they get from NYSC?
1: Just like you talk, say NYSC they expose so many people to so many places. You still get disadvantages too.
0: Yeah.
1: So I think my own experience so far, but one thing maybe say I don't learn from NYSC, apart from say I they work for radio. And I say okay for my PPA, I'm the media creator for my PPA. And before I know sabi anything that has to do with camera. Okay. As at last year I wanted to learn photography.
0: Yeah.
1: But then there was no much time like that. There was no much time.
0: Yeah.
1: During this my CD.

0: years, maybe say, no, be me go tell say, okay, let's do it this way. Yeah. Which idea do you have?
1: Yeah.
0: And, you know, from everything, after creating maybe the content and every other thing, mm-hmm. I go just, everybody will not be like, wow, this video is fine. This video, they're not going to say, I don't even get any idea about the thing before. So NYSC will bring out some other things. Maybe say,
1: hidden skills.
0: Yes, maybe say yourself, you know, so you get. Mm. And also public speaking. Public speaking.
1: Yeah. Like this one where they talk now.
0: Yeah. Other people know they yeah, sure you get. But they're too... Like, Mike, they always fear me. I don't go lie.
1: Yeah.
0: Anytime when I see Mike like...
1: Your body gonna shake, gonna shiver.
0: My body gonna shake. That tension from nowhere go just they come. Mm. But now, I can speak freely. I can talk freely. Who go they work for radio, they talk. They,
1: oh, yeah. Copper precious. Copper precious.
0: And the person don't go outside to, you know, talk freely. Sure, you get.
1: Copper precious. Mm. This is where you don't talk now. You go stand on top stage tomorrow for Mbada Women meeting.
0: Mbada.
1: You go stand on top stage.
0: We go.
1: You go, oh my. No. Me, I don't talk say public speaking. No, now you talk say. You go stand on top stage. Oh my.
0: Till then.
1: Okay.
0: So
1: okay,
0: another thing is business. I'm into business, but my supplier has always been Lagos. Mm. But now we be say. NYSC carry me come via
1: the business hall.
0: The business hall. Oh my God, I just see happy. I'm also not really that far from market too. Just 300, 400 naira. I don't attack it. I don't reach market. And I had to post, tell people that, okay, you people, make me calm down. Mm. And they say, well, now I won't buy.
1: I did for you.
0: The only thing where I know they say, now woman be. If now I won't buy, you anything, well, now I won't buy. May your mind relax because I don't dare close. So, if not for NYSC, yeah. I don't go there on the channel one. I don't go learn one or two things where we say I didn't learn correctly.
1: Mm.
0: And even broadcasting, I don't go, I won't. Nah. But NYSC, it go make you think more than, okay, yes, so is it just about me being in my PPA and just going to work morning, afternoon, and night?
1: Yeah.
0: And currently, I still have another skill where we say I didn't learn online.
1: You go try to give away. Oh.
0: Give away for waiting.
1: Give me money, you go try and put something for your fellow coppers. Your hands. I beg. Okay, you don't hear I'm now from our Omato show, Wazobia Princess. Mm. So you don't see. And what if we help you discover talents? Where even you don't know, say you get.
0: Yeah.
1: And another thing we say, it go give you work experience. We don't touch like this one for one of our previous episodes. If you've been tuning, we've been talking saying NYSC go give you work experience.
0: Yeah.
1: Because so many people, we never day in official setting of work. We never did there before. We never get jobs before they send us go our PPA. So you're gonna know how to communicate professionally. You're gonna know how to meet deadlines. You're gonna know how to take responsibility. You're gonna know how to deal with your supervisors. You're gonna know how to use email, use fax, all those office things where they see for film. Mm-hmm. NYSC through your PPA go help you do up, and your PPA fee become your first job.
0: Yeah.
1: Yes, if you go your PPA. And you sure say you're exceptional. You prove yourself to your people there, your employers there. And they get opening. Why they go outside when you day? Your people, if you become your first one, they go just, immediately you finish NYSC, they just carry you post. They say, oh yeah, come do your onboarding. So you see all those opportunities there. And also the allowance they help, oh, maybe no lie. If they touch like some certain things, babe, because you know, say now, as long as you deserve, whether you be 70, you are now an adult. It gets some responsibilities where you go they get. And sometimes allowance no go cover.
0: Mm.
1: So by the time maybe, and you know, say some people say no, they even get allowance from house. This NYSC na the money where they didn't get
0: telling
1: the
0: cocoa.
1: Now the cocoa now eats like up and down. Now, this NYSC na eats so. So the money they really help. It go help you, you know, do some small things. And if maybe God there with you, you feel save that money. Mm. When you finish, if you even start business, like our motto show, if you start small thing with you,
0: but
1: do,
0: I never save.
1: You feel pay. Let me do this.
0: I said,
1: see our role model here.
0: Don't use me as role model.
1: I don't do. rather use it for my mind finish. I say, I ask you, too sure. See.
0: May we know loud and bar.
1: Oh, yeah, oh, yeah.
0: Instead, make a girl, sir. I go try save my life first before I go see.
1: I mean, see, that's not like. Because talk about that. Because talk about that one day for. You save your life.
0: Exactly.
1: You save your life, leave your pocket. Oh, so you don't hear that. You don't hear the better, many advantages where we get for inside NYSC experience. Mm. But you know, say, no good thing they come without. Bad thing.
0: Exactly. Yes.
1: Every advantage get disadvantage. Mm. Every good thing get bad thing. Every you know if you escape them.
0: Mm.
1: So now we gonna socialize the disadvantages of NYSC.
0: Mm.
1: And as we talk like socialize these disadvantages, maybe they keep open mind. Make it not be say because the NYSC gets some disadvantages. You know you could come strong mind for the NYSC. You know go on go. Make this one no come be the reason where you know go your NYSC. Because the way we want to talk about the disadvantages, now we talk about the plenty better advantages. One of the advantages. See the way I done. See the way they sit down well.
0: Disadvantages.
1: Sorry. One of the disadvantages of NYSC. When I see the way I don't balance, this one where I won't talk.
0: Mm.
1: This particular one where I won't talk. Mona, not ginger me.
0: Don't worry.
1: Ginger me.
0: We say here with you.
1: Accommodation. Accommodation. Copa we. Accommodation.
0: Babe.
1: You will cry. You are going to cry. Accommodation. Good. Especially when you go state, like you go states where you never go before for your life. Like us here now. Where we don't, this place, now the first time any of us they come here. Because you know some people, they get people in places.
0: Mm.
1: Some people get uncle, they get cousin, maybe they even get friend. Some people even get their fiancé.
0: Mm.
1: They go stay with for NYSC. You wait, they just pluck you from your state, throw you for another state. Whoop!
2: It's in a pluck.
1: They pluck you like leave for your state, they throw you go another state. Nobody up and down.
0: Mm.
1: Accommodation. Now, one of the many disadvantages we coppers they face. Especially this high income places like Abuja and Lagos, where anywhere where you won't go, they say the rents they high. Me, I never go there before. Personally, I don't know. Them say.
0: Even furniture, yeah. Your house where you do, you know they pay.
1: But you won't compare.
0: Now,
1: come on, precious, your body the house. What did they happen?
0: You see the accommodation, you know.
1: No. Accommodation.
0: Sincerely speaking.
1: When we come back, we go really talk the thing well because as I did, I'm even my blood they hot. When they come back, maybe reach markets.
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6: 16 regional champions stepped into the tournament of champions with one goal. To think sharper, to speak bolder, to defend their ideas, and ultimately to beg to differ. They debated, they challenged, they stood their ground. But now, only four schools remain. Four champions, two explosive semi-finals, and one final destination. This is the semi-finals of the I Beg to Differ National Finals, powered by Julius Berger. This is where arguments become weapons of persuasion, where facts meets conviction, where confidence meets critical thinking, and where one sentence can change the entire direction of a debate. The final four are ready. On Monday at 3 p.m., Grace High School Lagos will test their word power against Government Day Secondary School Karu Abuja on the motion fuel subsidy should be reinstated. And at 4 p.m., Fountain School Jikoye Abuja will go toe-to-toe with Square College Lagos on the motion judiciary is still the last hope of the common man. This is the I Beg to Differ National Finals powered by Julius Berger and supported by Obiwizi, Wakanao, Newhall School Lekki, Heart Center Nigeria Limited, Nigeria Conservation Foundation, and Drinks Dome. I Beg to Differ, the Tournament of Champions.
7: Wow.

0: Yeah, so best of person, before we go down market, and I see 93.7 was Zobia FM, now you turn that put. We been let's talk about accommodation as one of the disadvantages of NYSC.
1: Mm.
0: Not be only to see the house be one of the problems. So. Mm. Another one, the money. Houses cost. You go see self-con, 800,000. Self-con, 700,000. Mm. Self-con, 1M. Mm. Who am
2: For
0: I?
2: 1 year.
0: Who am I? Mm. How can I pay this money? And if you no one even rents, you know, say to go, they stay with people. Mm. Anyhow, that person nice. Anyhow, that your friend or anyhow, they nice. To stay with person, it dey very difficult. You no go everly dey comfortable like if you dey your own place. Yeah, you understand? Mm.
3: I get.
0: You no go everly dey comfortable like if you get your own space where you dey stay.
2: Mm. You no get freedom.
0: You no get freedom. And you dey stay for person house. If you keep cup here, they say why you keep cup there. Meanwhile, now there you supposed to keep cup. That there normally cup the day. But you go keep them there, they go say, why you keep
2: because
0: the cup
2: there?
0: Because
2: of where they come from.
0: Exactly. And you know, say some people too, they go accommodate you. You know, be say, they really want make you stay with them. Yeah. Now just out of like sympathy, make you know, be say they leave you stranded. Mm. But you now, you don't intrude on their own
1: privacy.
0: So they feel they carry, unconsciously, they feel they carry face for you. So accommodation now one of the disadvantages where we get.
1: And yes, I know say some of our NYC authorities, they listen to radio.
0: Yes.
1: Because we talk on behalf of others. You get this, my friend, will be saying there be two for room. She tells her this other lady, they always, any small say she go, they shout, give her, say, no, they follow me talk anyhow. Because of say we the NYC, don't me say we'll be age mates. Mm-hmm. So,
0: don't see them now.
1: Make most of these PPA, make them they find accommodation for their NYC core members.
0: And the thing is, most PPA, no, be say accommodation, no deal, but you know, they.
2: Yeah, they
0: be fitting. Mm-hmm. Yes, you know, they
2: yes,
0: comfortable. Yes. So, the person go say, I know go fit stay. For this kind of place, because you know, say, like I said, plenty of people from different backgrounds. Mm-hmm. NYC, now you pluck, you come here.
1: Yes.
0: Maybe the way that they stay in a POP house, mansion, they get laundry room, they get this. Then you go carry them, go keep for one room. Then you go fee stay.
1: At all.
0: And then they share the place, so nobody say, not even them alone, that they share. Mm-hmm. So, accommodation now, one of the disadvantages where we get for NYC, and are they really hear coppers complain? So, like, Omoto Shobin talk. I beg our officials where they listen to us. Maybe they collaborate with PPA so that the living standards go day more better for core members. But when we reach market again, we will come back.
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0: 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Now it's underfoot. And now, Copa Tori, where you there on top? Before we go that break, we're going to talk about the disadvantages of NYSC. And we're going to talk about accommodation, saying that one of the major disadvantages and a source of stress to core members. And another one we're going on touch like that transportation stress. Your PPA fit day 5 minutes from your house, or if it's this day, like you, they travel go another state every morning. Some people they wake up early, like around 4 o'clock, just to beat traffic. Like our Lagos campus, how far they be? Yes, now they talk to. And some fit spend hours for road just go PPA every week.
1: Lagos coppers, they wake up 4 o'clock,
0: Lagos 5 a.m. Oma, your mind go day.
2: My CDS, they always wake up 7:30, 8 a.m.
0: I don't wonder how their CDS they do. They come talk of like every day. And you know, say some of them, na company, they work. So they go every day. Yes. Every day, they wake up by 4. Oma, the thing just like say you still there inside camp. Because now it's like can't be they wake up by that time. You still they come. Yes, now you can get that training so that you won't go day when you come outside. Another thing, now your PPA fits make or break your experience. Some people they go PPA away. The people there, they feel no I don't know how to put that. Make I no sound like say I get wahala for body.
1: Talk.
0: So make I talk. Okay. Talk. So your PPA people feel no day nice. Yes, that's just the truth about it. They feel no day nice. They feel they do you know, greet me. And I always hear this particular thing with teaching coppers. They say every time you go into school, this one go talk say you know greet me, you know greet me. We no go give you your clearance slip. Say you know greet me. All those kinds of sorts of things. So imagine staying in that kind of place for 1 year. It go there very, very taxing on the copper because you know they're comfortable. Like some people, they are PPA. When you go there, everybody they laugh with you, everybody they joke with you. Ah, copper, we they go this place, come with us now. Copper, you don't chop, copper, you get transport, that kind of thing. But some people, you go there, small thing, they go to shout, give you. They say, after all, you be copper.
1: You go to tell you, say, I be staff.
0: Yes, me, exactly.
1: Who are you?
0: I be staff, you be copper. So, you know, if you do like anything I tell you, you go do. If I tell you, say, go buy me something, go buy me that thing. Yes, and another thing too, your PPA if you don't match your course, like make I say you study medicine, then they carry you go tech company, make you do your PPA. You know, if you don't really feel fulfilled, you feel the, on another hand, you feel use that opportunity learn other things, but on another hand, if you feel like say you know they fulfilled because you know they practice waiting you learn, even if I feel like. Teaching now the one thing where at least the way you learn you fit teach because now you just they impart the knowledge where you get to other people.
1: Yes.
0: But when they like the example I just used, they carry you from medicine, go tech company. You could feel like say you don't really get anything to give. You don't get anything to do there. So if you know, if it make you feel like say you know they do anything for your PPA. And Copa Emmanuel, you get anything where you want to add to this one?
3: Yes, I get. As I just want to add this one, I just want to tell you say NYSC is a compulsory exercise as a Nigerian. But also, no say another disadvantage is now security concerns. This one, no be joke because core members and they post them go different parts of Nigeria. And some of them, the area where they post them to get serious security challenges. You know, say young graduate, if you find themselves in an environment where we say them never know, like us now, we're there for Anambra, we'll be saying our first time. Then we face concern around transportation, when we don't already choke mouth, accommodation, workplace location, traveling long distances, all these things, feel cause general safety. So when we say, when they do anything for life, your safety, now number one thing we could consider. So disadvantage, now that security concern. And we want to encourage our officials to really look into that. To be able to cope the security challenges for core members posted in different parts of the nation. Another one now stress and emotional pressure.
0: Oh, I miss my mommy.
3: Stress is not be small. Stress is not only physical, it can be emotional and it can be so draining when you leave your mother and your father and you go to a strange land for 12 months, or for some people, more than 12 months.
0: Yeah.
3: If it affects person mentally too.
0: Mm-hmm.
3: Imagine, say, you leave your family and friends, enter completely new environment.
0: People where you don't live with all your life.
3: Now, you need adjust to new people.
0: Yeah.
3: New workplace. Mm. New city. Mm-hmm. Financial pressure.
0: Yes.
3: Now, you will be there, eat mommy, thank you for house. Now you calculate what
0: you
3: have
0: to calculate
3: money.
0: As in
3: you go
0: enter calculator, by the time you finish now zero you go to see. Your wife go day.
3: What did they calculate?
0: They calculate.
3: Because they don't say 1 month go day long when you're like,
0: yes.
3: So financial pressure go day. Yeah. All those things when you put them together and are stressed.
0: No, say like mental health, yes. You understand.
3: And then the work expectation. When you go to your workplace, nobody say they go just say you be copper. Then go still give you some tax to train you. Where we say that thing could bring stress,
0: yes.
3: On top stress where you don't carry from as they come.
0: Especially for people who never do, we never work
3: and that
0: before.
3: Kind of, yes. And then your CDS also consider the stress, because CDS now something where we say now compulsory.
0: Mm-hmm.
3: Every week you go do your CDS.
0: Yeah.
3: Because without your CDS, you no go do clearance.
0: Mm-hmm.
3: And without your clearance, you no go collect the allowee. All these things are system where don't put in place where we say you no go fit avoid them.
0: Mm.
3: For your service here to be successful.
0: Yeah.
3: And another thing, our family expectations. You get some family where we say when you don't become copper, then they expect something from you every month. Make it just they send them joy.
0: Yeah.
3: You get some family where we say then they send their people joy. Mm. But you know, say family and family no be the
0: no
3: same.
0: Be this, yes.
3: Some family they expect something from you. So when you put all those things plus your own challenges, na stress.
0: Yeah.
3: And then some people even feel lonely emotionally.
0: Yes.
3: And when you they see your classmates online, they get jobs, they travel, you don't start your own business, you don't make progress. If you say you dead stuck somewhere, you could just know, say, am I wasting my 1 year?
0: Mm.
3: But I want you to say, no, be waste. Now, part of the life where you want achieve. Because through this training, I know it's not stress, but it could just help you achieve success at the end of your service year. Because last, your PPA will retain you,
0: mm-hmm.
3: and you could just start your normal life from your PPA.
0: Yeah.
3: So now the disadvantages, where they be that.
0: Okay, thank you, Kopo Emma. You don't hear him now. We don't talk about the advantages of NYC. Maybe say, it they give you opportunity to see other parts of Nigeria. It they help you meet new people. It they give you work experience. And your PPA fee become your first job. And also, the allowance, no, they... bad. But we don't also look at the advantages. Maybe accommodation, transportation, your PPA. Some people, you know, the people there, they know they accommodating.
3: Friendly.
0: Yes, they know they friendly. Your cost fee no match your PPA. You understand? And security and emotional pressure and stress.
2: Mm.
0: So you don't hear him now. And now where we don't fit now, this is one our objective discussion where we've been get about the thing.
2: Mm.
0: So now we see we go do this.

0: better person, you don't hear him now. And now, for you, we're just coming for camp. Our B2. Mm. For you, we're just coming for camp. For you, we're done the prepare, say you go enter camp. Yes. And that one, but C, yes, when they enter around that September time, mm-hmm. you where they plan to enter, you where come out on Thursday, B2. You where done already serve, and you where they currently serve. We won't open phone line. 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And you feel, say, the advantage is plenty pass. 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
1: 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And if you say NYC gets more advantage than disadvantage, or you get more disadvantage than advantage. And the worst

0: 0802-984-9512 or 0802-984-0053. Hello?
1: Good
0: afternoon. Good afternoon, welcome.
1: How are you?
0: We did fine. What's your name? Where they call us from?
1: I'm jumping my name.
0: Okay, we did hear you.
1: The servant every day. Sexual immorality.
0: Okay.
1: And then you say,
0: you
1: feel sexual immorality.
0: Okay, if you explain, give us.
1: You say?
0: You feel explain, give us.
1: I'm not hear you, but I'm not hear you. So, for the camp today, you say, where they catch us now? Where they catch us? You see different faces. So, the relationship and other things, they make them they fall, they put in your feet. You might be, they know the servant ready for the copper, but it's a good thing, Sean. It's a good thing. It's my joy. Thank you.
0: Okay. Thank you so
2: thank much. Thank you. Wazobia FM?
0: Hello?
3: Hello?
0: We didn't hear you.
3: Hello?
0: We did hear you. Welcome. Okay. That's what they do. Somehow. So our WhatsApp number still remains 091-2251-1075. And before we go come out here, we're going to ask Copper Precious. Copper Precious, tell us briefly your own personal camp or NYC experience. If you say advantage is plenty pass, I mean a disadvantage is plenty pass.
4: Yes, you know, just like you talked the other time, you know, getting some maybe say sweet, we don't get bad this thing. The advantage sweet, the disadvantage too, idea. But then I think one thing where people suppose look, they should look beyond that NYC.
0: Okay.
4: Like look beyond, say okay, it's just a year.
0: Make
4: sure say you make good use of that 1 year. Don't just feel okay, she been at just 1 year.
0: Yeah.
4: After 1 year, everybody go their way. So I still get friends where we say I still get one of my friends where we say they out up to today. 2 years. She said she
0: no go go.
4: And majorly now because of insecurity. They posted people where they around her. she be Yoruba girl, schooled for north. So she can't fear say me they no go carry her go Igbo land or another northern part. Meanwhile, most of my friends will be say we finish from Kebbi State. Most of them they carry them go Kaduna, Maiduguri. And none of my friends relocate. And they are doing good, they are doing fine. So I think we should focus more on achieving better. Yes, in NYC, and not just achieving better, making good use, making impact in that 1 year.
0: Okay.
4: Yeah.
0: Wazobia FM.
3: Hello.
0: We didn't hear you.
3: Hello.
0: Hello. Hello. Kopaima, what do you think? Advantage or disadvantage?
5: Okay, for me, I will look at the advantage because when you put your mind, now go work for you. Now mindset,
0: not true, not true,
5: perception.
0: Not true.
5: So no focus on the negative aspect.
0: Yeah.
5: Focus on the positive. And no year waiting person experience talk. Feel say your own go day different.
0: Yes.
5: And when you put your mind like that, you go expect better thing. And waiting you expect, now that same thing you go experience.
0: Okay.
5: So in as much as the challenge is there, but the positive aspect, the advantages to me is more yes, the challenges. And
0: okay,
5: if other people for the past 53 years don't survive, you too will survive.
0: Exactly.
5: And come back.
0: Exactly.
5: Now my mindset be that.
0: Exactly. And the thing we say, this NYC, now something where you got to do, make I put it like this. It just say like, okay, you supposed to go pre-nursery, Abby. Now pre-nursery they start, then nursery, primary, secondary, tertiary, NYC is at the last bus stop. So why you go through all that other process?
5: And
0: then when you reach
5: year,
0: the last one, just 1 year, the other ones, how many years we spent? We spent secondary school, we spent 6 years.
5: Some people more than that.
0: Some people more than university. Some people 7 years.
4: Spillover.
0: Apart from spillover self. Hello, Wazobia FM. Hello. Some people even are passed from spillover.
5: Strike on strike also.
0: Apart from even the strike, some people, they are caused. Like, you know this law, they say, law now, whether how many years. Some people they spend 6-7 years. Okay, sure, you see now. Then this one may be saying that just 1 year. And for some people, now the same thing. Because university, you not do one for your state, you do one for another state. So I don't know why some people they make the NYC seem like say, oh, now this one too stressful pass. Now this one to get disadvantage pass.
5: Me pass. When I've been there prepared, they say 1 year before you know I'll be done finished.
0: You don't finish exactly.
5: You don't get that kind of motivation. You know, say this thing no go long.
0: Exactly.
5: Before you know it, like me now, maybe 3 months they go.
0: See. Okay.
5: With me where they call last boy. Okay. Now,
0: big boy. You big boy now. I got to start to call you last boy.
5: Next year, I don't check out.
0: You don't see him now.
4: And this thing constantly bring us to people where they talk say because of insecurity, say they no one go.
0: Mm.
4: You know, I know say you go don't see reports of waiting. Up the from NYC coming batch B to where they come from camp on Wednesday from Bayelsa where they kidnap them. Say they kill the driver, they kidnap about 15. But according to reports, as yesterday, say they don't rescue 11, but they are still looking for others. Maybe say they go fee, you know, rescue them. And now imagine that kind of thing where they happen.
0: Yeah,
4: person went on the reason say, okay, maybe by mountain.

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1: My people, I greet you now. Now that your girl will they always come correct now with correcting for mates. Well, this time around, before I go just start the gist, eh? Make you first answer this question, though. That your Tokumbo motor where you they drive. How many times you don't fall your hand for inside street? For even on top express? You feel can't, huh? Because the Tory, they start from day one. You go, they wash them every morning. You go, they sweet. For the 3rd month, you go, they hear one sound where they do ke under. 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

Welcome for the match where it happened between Tottenham Hotspur and the Newcastle United fans at the new Tottenham Stadium. And make I tell you live and direct, 3 minutes into this one. And the important, sorry to say, we come just a little behind schedule. We got to pay some of the bills. 4-2-3-1 formation. We get Kinski for post, Gray, Van Hake. They get Van der Ven, Robertson finds out the back four. Tonali, Bentako, Poro, Fernandez, Tell, and Mamouche will be the lead the attack after he make that move from Manchester City. Very, very interesting to take a look at time for inside all the angle. 4-2-3-1 formation. We get the man, Honeycheck for post, Hall, Tau, Botman, and Dedic for inside the back four. Miley and Gonzalez, Burns, Elanga, Willock, and Visa. And so Newcastle take the comma for inside this one. It's important to tell you, say, for Spurs, Savio, they absent from the Tottenham squad with muscle fatigue. As Umar Mamouche, they making debut. As Savio signed for £75 million when he scored, come produce an assist for his first appearance on Wednesday after he come on as a substitute. And they're expected to be available to face Nottingham Forest next week. Get bad news yesterday before training for inside the afternoon, said head coach Roberto De Zerbi, the talk said he suffered muscle fatigue. And for inside the medical staff, they don't want to take a risk and say they agree with them. Savio absence, they mean say Archie Gray. They continue for inside the right back with Pedro Poro. They come in on the right wing for Mickey Moore. Mamouche, they join on a season-long loan on a Thursday, as in they go straight into the side, replacing Richarlison, where we say no day for the squad. De Zerbi, he don't make five changes from the 3-0 defeat at Brentford, with Mateus Fernandez replaced Kono Kalaga, and Rodrigo Bentancur, they come in for Lucas Bergvall from midfield. Mickey van der Ven returned to captain the side, replacing Marcus Senesi for centre-back. Kevin Danso, you know that the squad has linked the link camp with Sunderland. We don't get a loan bid for the centre back rejected, and they don't get Pape Matassar. Let me say Juventus the one time. So 5 minutes inside this particular one, as he take the goal, just as we take the walk and to look out for some of the just interesting to take a look. For Newcastle, Nico Gonzalez, now in there making Newcastle debut after he signed from Manchester City for a £50 million move on Thursday. Matthias Jesu, the coach, he don't make two changes from their 2-2 draw with Liverpool. They're throwing Gonzalez straight into the midfield for Shane Stewart. And the other change, they see Joe Willock. They start instead of Will Osler. It will be said, get injury. Nick Votmadi, he did the bench. Even as I said, they talk about whether or not in good day for inside that team. As it take day now. 7 minutes don't work out for inside this match. And we got day to see everything this one go bring in. Roberto De Zerbi, they hope Sumar Mamouche go fit improve Spurs attacking player after they arrive on loan from City. They completed double swap from Tottenham with Savio. Also, they arrive from the Northeast. And they score on the debut against Charlton. That's one now Wednesday. Very interesting, say. Newcastle head coach, Jesse, they talk to the players. They feel a reunion with former teammate Sergio Tonali as a special motivation. Boos for Sandro Tonali from some of the Newcastle fans as they read out his name for inside the public address system. They were expected. Newcastle wing Anthony Elanga had already scored more goals, one from two shots in the 2026-2027 season,
that he don't manage for the 2025-2026 season. 0 from 17 shot. Langa don't make the most sprints of any winger in the first round of matches. 23 sprints. And I think in the look, very well good to go for inside the season. 8 minutes on top clock, and we get just the fine runnings of everything. Obviously, we try to look a good pass of the ball and a fine control to match. Get a pass in, a fine control. We'll try to get the ball in and a fine control of the ball. I fire him, but the ball just go above in that instance. Since the start of the 2023-2024 season, only West Ham again 19, Wolves and 15, and Aston Villa 13. They don't lose more Premier League games by a margin of 3 or more goals than Tottenham 11. I think Spurs supposed to do plenty work to take, get themselves back into the top level where they kind of deserve to be to begin the think about to win games. And at the moment, Newcastle that they play from, Spurs they play from right to left with their traditional white and navy blue shorts, as Newcastle now they wear black and white. Interesting. I want to see how a person like Tonali Gotek do for this one. To take, see how much Ingo Fit impact this game for inside. Interestingly, that they pass the ball around the first 10 minutes, he never gets to, don't come through with the goal. And we just look, he take that long pass in and a good control of the ball, and Ingo get into that one. Tell, but the pass they pull, meaning say they no go go pass like that. And if you go fit, won't create something. Tell, Ingo did do just better than that one. You get bad news yesterday before training. Say Savio been suffer a muscle fatigue, and the medical staff, they don't want to take a risk, and they can't leave him out of this one. I think plenty more games there to play for inside the season to begin force a player to get fit and get into play. No. And to allow him make him recovery well before Ingo Fit come back into this one as he be

So we just come back in. A good soundboard, the ball, winning back. And winning it back just mean one thing. Say Spurs could get a chance to attack from the left-hand side. Spurs going to think about how to unlock that defense. Newcastle, the ball now, they move them around in ways when they don't forget, say, even finish for inside the older Premier League games. Hull City with that 1-0 win over Coventry. I remember it's Liverpool and Nottingham Forest and 2-2. Then 1-1 between AFC Bournemouth and Everton. And here we are for inside the new Tottenham Stadium. Now Spurs 0, Newcastle United 0. Very well, free kick against Newcastle. So Spurs will get a chance with a free kick. But they'll say they did their own half. Maybe like the referee won't find him something. Don't give him. Nico Gonzalez go get yellow card. I mean, they say why not the first one be this, but very untidy. He can't still go put him to ground. First one, second one, who they play ball like that? Just see when he just get him to the ground, and when the ball go there, he stand up, go again for another tackle. Nico Gonzalez. So Nico now the first man will get into the referee book for inside this match. Spurs must find a way to win. They don't spend plenty money. Oh. And if you spend the kind of money where Spurs spend, you know, can they get results? Wahala, wahala, wahala. At least one goal done they scored in all 62 Premier League meetings between Tottenham and Newcastle United, making it the most played fixture in the competition, never to finish 0-0. So if you check, then you go feed book on and bank on, say goals go fly. So free kick now. Very much against Spurs. So then get the pass in. Very, very interesting. So the ball could just get out. And it could give Newcastle the time to think about. But then Spurs go start play again. And I'll say plenty of things will be said. They're going to think for inside this Spurs team. Now, how they want to get these results, make it just stay calm. And after they lose 3-0 for inside the first game of the season, they go begin to wonder how they want to make things to begin to work out in the best possible way. And very, very interesting. Those two passes. To begin look at now, what a good try and a very better save when we said a follow up for the Newcastle goalkeeper Hornicek. Very, very young goalkeeper Hornicek. We see him with some good saves in that match against Liverpool for his high match they won, and today he don't pull one back tail with a very fine coiling effort. And Hornicek expect something like that. And so we go expect some of those dangerous tackles to continue the coming way there. And you say very, very good try, Ellie. So that's why I'm gonna be throwing now, and a chance for Spurs. Spurs looking a little relaxed there. Now they put the kind ginger what I could expect to them to do inside this home fixture. But 60 minutes don't work out for here. I never get who don't score.
And they tread those passes. They take them back to that right-hand side of the Spurs attack. And they go just begin to come. A good touch. They take them back. Players, they lock around. They just switch them to the left-hand side. Tell. Opening body trap well. And they get that passing. Good decision making. It cross them in. And the ball drop. He need to play one time. And the ball drop very good. Good chance. And enough. He buried that one.

0: Just when he get the shot, he go Poro. He beat him, man. Clear cut chance. But a diving. Leg when he go bring coming there. Good help. Just stop that one. Oh my. Now wait till you go like see. And the coach for the team saying team don't get a call. But no be so. You must be convincing enough if you go bury anything for there. And Pedro Poro go ask himself why. Abu go talk about say maybe not because now. But why? Pedro Poro. Just see him again. When the ball come, only I'm there. He cut him out. The keeper no fit get to that one at all, if at all. But
1: Wazoo.
0: Poro no fit get. Just waiting the fine in there. 18 minutes for clock. Tottenham Hotspur 0. So Poro just need to lift the shot to get it over Hall's desperate block. But a very fine defending from Spurs. They matched on the open. They look like the shot was on initially, but it did brilliant skill from Poro and Hall to rescue that situation.

So just a very, very physical presence, what we say, we don't bring in. And get that long pass in. Very interesting, but the header to drop in. Tell. You get a pass, very good one, and down that left-hand side. Didn't get that fine move and it go down, but the referee said nothing there wrong with that challenge. So Newcastle, you know, see the guys running, begin find something out, but it no go far. The first sports go arrest and Poro be the holding leg for Grande. Where that play go stop for him? I don't think so, because it be like he don't stand. And part of the things where you could just expect to see. The man with the center of affairs here, no other but Peter Bankers. Now he'll be the center referee for the Premier League Round 2 game inside the Tottenham Hotspur Stadium, waiting for London, England. Good control of the ball from Dedic. He's going to take him back. And just to look like a three-man defense for Newcastle every now and then. Players, the raised hand for offside, but I told the flag no go up. So we don't go 20 minutes here. And Pedro Porro now get the biggest chance of this match so far. Inside 21 minutes. A good turn of event to get in there. And in the running now, Tell. Just get options, but nothing will come out of that one. So Dedic will put that one away for a corner kick for Spurs. The FC Spurs, they take play, they get into those attacking positions, they talk about their intents. I think good shots from Pedro Porro. They don't get interesting afternoon for here. No doubt about that one. To tell you about waiting to expect now. Disastrous start to the Premier League campaign. Spurs, they return home to the looks, and they won't bounce back against a Newcastle side. We suffer disappointment of their own for inside match day one. Excitement where they built by the summer of big spending to take get a Tottenham squad when finished 17. In back-to-back Premier League season, then they washed away by 3-0 thrashing at Brentford last week. So Spurs, then gas, see what they're gonna do, because they don't spend over 70 million to sign Savio from Man City as they look to avoid opening league season with a successive defeat for the first time in 15 years. And why Spurs, they don't win their first home match in each of their previous 5 Premier League campaigns. Only the bottom 2 sides, they pick up fewer points on their own turf. More than Spurs, 15. Last time, winning 3, drawing 6, and losing 10. In those 19 home games. I think if you know they're fantastic for inside a very fine stadium like this one, I wonder where you want the fantastic. You take the pass back. 65% ball possession for Spurs, 33 for Newcastle, and attempts they sit at 4 for Spurs, just 2 for Newcastle for inside this match. Well, we don't see so.
We never see that tonally influence of Sogwansi today for Spurs. Running on a very fine try. When we say Ngakoue comes, so the ball go there against there. Newcastle, Anthony Langa, though they happy about that call. He moved that ball in. Get options for inside the middle. They decide to chop the space more. Yeah, they think they deserve that throw-in. And I feel like the call for inside the World Cup in the allow. If they get that call wrongly, they go feel correct. But I'm not sure say they apply here for inside the Premier League this season.

for inside this particular one. So the player's not there, just there. He get it for back post, but disappointed to say the least from Mamouche. For inside our back post. If I expect better, he did. Very comfortable position. A one-time play. When they've been tried. Newcastle and some idea much more. Wahala-ish with a change of manager and a raft of small star players where they come out. But a 2-2 draw with Liverpool on Sunday, they offer far more encouraging. One for them if they try to squander the lead. Newbos, Jesu, a talk. List of decision when seeing side consider penalty deep into stoppage time. The frustration they come from the result. Continuing alarming trends with the preceding tenure. The Magpies don't drop a league high of 29 points from winning position since the start of last season. Why they now don't win just 4 of their last 22 away league games, drawing 6 and losing 12, though their last 2 of such victories come for inside London. Sidobe so could just watch. So big chance.

A very good pass. So Corenzo, corner kick. And now just a day to watch and see. So a very big chance where we say we're on the sea. And just very big. Just the important if you go. Feet get back into. Tell. He get the ball back. A good pass and a run through. And that one forced out a big save. Robertson. Just see how he forced him out.

and a very, very big see those corner kick that they've tried to put the team in danger. But a good save from Hornacek.

So very, very good way to get into the other things. What would they see? And they're very interesting. So actually watch out for. Some of the interesting parts. I suppose they get into position and the pass there, good man. All right, Matisse turn off here, Richam. Horny check. Very interesting to get into those positions to. Try to get something out of this one. I think Spurs done the better side, even going forward. They don't try so much to commit bodies forward to try to see what in their feet do. For 40 minutes. Watching the clock, don't talk. Tottenham Hotspur 0, Newcastle United 0. But this fixture never ever finished 0-0. So you got there to watch out for how exactly things could go for inside here. You don't pass some comms pose. That pass has been game planned, but nothing much could come out of him. Suppose the control now just to find a way to get that goal. Now be like, now it's they had them Bentako and Tonali for inside those midfield areas to take play. We never see much of both. And I feel like they could be very instrumental. To how things go work and sleep fall for ground and never like to watch the play of that one. I said that goal in time for just be a deja vu kind of goal starting from the back for the brilliant goal back to front, deja vu ball. How would they like play? Nice from Spurs, Fernandez into Tonali. Tonali can square the ball to Paro and then a pass. And goes into Newcastle area. They look for a Max Tell. But Honeycheck is there to tip the ball off. For insiders moments. Got off the ball. I think Tell don't see much of the ball now to convert him now, man. And a check, they do just a good work. 41 minutes on top clock. Tottenham 0, Newcastle 0. One of those was on this ground with Newcastle boasting more Premier League away wins against Tottenham 13. Than they do against any other side. The Magpies have also lost just one of the last 8 league meetings for inside any venue, winning 6 and drawing 1. While this is the Premier League most played fixture, 62, to have never ended goalless. It is important to know that they don't play 62 times and the goal must to come. So I just hope say today no go be the day we go see the goalless draw. Because so far, inside 42 minutes, we never see any goal. And whether it could be point of worry or not, we know if he tell. He turn him well. He turn him again to put the ball into danger area, but nobody did there. Yeah, tell.
Just they go very well from left to right. Just get into those position. I think maybe with the players when we say there for Spurs now, maybe now when a player like Harry Kane for fit, step up, get more goals. Forty-3 minutes. Tottenham 0, Newcastle United 0.

and get all the passes, stringing out together. Good move off the ball. Spurs then gets an option now from the right hand side. The Xabi ball fit pay off, but the shot they blocked. Not entirely safe now. Small, they go fit, they come back again and again and again. Spurs. Only Wolves 17, Burnley 19. Don't concede more goals before halftime in the Premier League home games than Tottenham 16 last season. But today they don't try to stand their ground to make sure they don't go behind at all. He just ran into Ram there. He get the ball tail. He defined options. Decided to go by himself or inside the 18 yard, but the block come off. Options there, but he did not make the pass. So they put in team out. Very dangerous one. Elanga go down. The referee will make that call, so it could be free kick.

Told y'all. For 1 minute, sign the ad now. And from the number of time, whether the ad now go tell you, say, games, don't they more fast? I feel like the new laws to try save time, don't they pay off spores? They're trying to try to get something just before the halftime tell. You don't get it to the 18-yard boss tell. But a sliding tackle to close things up defensively for Newcastle. They're very proud of what they don't do, see tell. Just see the closest way if he gets with that. So, Hornacek. And they're very, very good for inside this one. That's one gonna be all in this first 45 for inside the Tottenham Stadium. So it's gonna be Spurs 0, Newcastle 0. Well, fair to say, better than the first half Spurs been put in for the game against Brentford last week. We'll see them for inside the second half.

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4: Awesome.

Welcome for the second 45 minutes of the match where they happen inside the Premier League Match Day 2. For inside the Tottenham Stadium where we say Spurs. And then they play host to Newcastle United. The first half been ended 0-0. They're running for the second 45 for a fixture. We don't go over 62 times. One of the most therefore inside the Premier League. While this is the most Premier League played fixtures, the two to have never ended in a goalless draw. So we will wait to see if at all now this one could break that order. But for the moment, now still 0-0. Many people say nobody don't score between the two sides. And Newcastle don't fail to keep a clean sheet across their last 10 matches, conceding 21 goals in that time. The league high, 4 Newcastle away games don't end in a goalless last time. And so 4 of Tottenham last 5 home league wins, they accompanied by a clean sheet. So just waiting to expect for inside this one. We know how Roberto De Javi won't take play. And of course, Jesu, I'm very young manager when getting on pattern and delivery of what you didn't expect. But inside this outing from him boys. Well, we will just wait to see. And some of the things to watch out for. We could just wait to see Mamouche don't go to ground. And inside a dangerous situation. Taugo hope say this one will land them in much more problem. Of course, the captain of the side, they say nothing wrong with that one.

So did I just get the pass we saw? And some of those important throws. Oh, we just wait to see. Scores that look very encouraging all evening, but all the encouragement without converting a chance. We can't for nothing. Free kick now for Newcastle as good shot, the chance Newcastle forget a chance to go ahead. And the VAR being just back the ref after that Mamouche and Tao being go for a bouncing ball for the Newcastle, but Mamouche beats the defender, then gets a kick from Tao. Referee Peter Bankers, he said no for the first one, and the video assistant referee contact say yes, say nothing, no, they correct, say nothing they wrong with that one. Maybe the talk say they lied. But I think Tao supposed to be careful. Skip this one. I know really they sure. So you go skip the next. So you go back to what they like see.

Over well, 50 minutes, 9 on goal. Tottenham 0, Newcastle United 0. Face of the match so far. And a pass through, very dangerous ball, and he don't beat the keeper. But just when he beat the keeper, he just get off the post side. I think Spurs gonna need day careful from now to the Waka. Medina for now, wash their hand, finish. Conde crack Pancanel for foul. You know, for make sense. Elanga just go around Kinski for there. But just but. Good defensive work from Newcastle United to make sure St. Pedro put a go pass like that. McKenzie not like the call from Bankers. Yeah, you know, touch him. And now wiping him well. Simulation. See that one again, Elanga. Just try, but you know, get to the ball. If I just throw him body anyhow behind him. Tonali. And Elanga for there.

we'll just see where they, the more they go, how their chances. Obviously, we don't see them great here today. A good cross, but nobody did. Newcastle look more and more dangerous from inside this half. And pass, as we've been seeing the first half, the like say, you see, we don't tell them what thing they go do to make this half, make it for day better for them. Newcastle, they come, they ask plenty of those questions as they move the ball around. There's no one here. I think Spurs, they get some worry to do. Because it'd be like, say, somehow, somewhere, this Newcastle team don't lock. And to see whether they're going to get a goal from the way that they play now.

Good touch. Fine control of the ball. And Ingo try to shoot. Deflection. Take a Maso corner kick now for Newcastle United. Just see when the ball come out in. Just play that short. So corner kick now. Kinski they try to tell them make everybody take a fine position. 6 corners each. So 6 for Spurs, 6 for Newcastle. Boy, just go out, so try now. Oh, now you go through. So Hall with a throw in, 55 minutes inside that one. Just get that ball in. Robin just go down. Spurs fans, they make their voices heard with Newcastle. They knock the ball around. Instead of team half, they ask question for another opening. The game don't really swing back forth in terms of momentum. If he plays more, he could play more. Just wait, we don't see Mohamed Kudus, one of the players we want, coming for here.

Joey Locke. Nosega stand up play. Martin Wade at Antics at Forum. 57 minutes for inside this match now. Tottenham Hotspur 0, Newcastle United 0. You never get two down face score. And don't forget, say today we don't see different results come through from different venues for inside the league. Wait, Liverpool and Nottingham Forest, they end on 2-2. AFC Bournemouth and Everton 1-1 for inside the match. We'll bring you the live commentary for here. Coventry 0, Hull City 1. So, kind of look into this one. 58 minutes now. Spurs 0, Newcastle United 0. So far. Just want to watch out and see. Just everything will be come out of this one. We get to see and a good chance with that one. And Ingofi get to the ball. We find that call. We don't get him. Train now against Newcastle. You see, the Italian team made them continue to the goal. They really want them to go all the way for inside this one. And I feel like how it all set up don't really show for inside this particular match. Very different feel. Right inside with the fine run. Shoot him from that distance, but nothing will come out from that one. Umar Mamouche. Mamouche never really influenced the game like many people would like to see him do. Truth be that one. Never really do that much. Still, I would like to see him do. Just, very interesting one we'll be seeing with the witness for here. Carlo Ancelotti, real life and direct as the Brazil national team coach. I'm here today to watch this particular one.

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1: Risa! Goal! Anthony Elanga! Elanga don't score for Newcastle for inside a Tottenham Stadium. Just one with the talk about Spurs, they don't spend all the money. They finished 17th last season. They finished 17th last two seasons. And they don't dare behind for here. And that one, I'm waiting to be. Very interesting. Just see what happened for here. That's very long pass. Control Elanga. Just stun. Inside the ball, hit the woodwork. Get into that one. There has been a 0-0 draw between these teams in the league since August 1971. And this is the 84th meeting since then. Oh my. Not the way Kinski Gofi do about this one. Elanga, he make the breakthrough. And but how about the pass from Gonzalez? Hit a ping in. A crossfield for Dedic. With a head down to Elanga. Webby said they take a touch. Conton. Congo fire into the corner past Kinski. Cracking goal, I must tell you. The Spurs, they got a vex for some of those missed moments. Webby said they don't get earlier for inside this game. The pass, Webby said, come from Gonzalez. Make better sense. We don't see him three or four times here. Elanga do well. Nobody the finest of strike, but he try. He's sweet for eye. And Newcastle. They don't show better improvement for inside their play. So, inside 64 minutes. Tottenham Hotspur 0, Newcastle United 1. Now it's the match they talk so far. A good turn of the ball. Just a fine runner, but you know, see. That's what says Spurs understand what they do for here. As they lose that ball, put themselves for danger again. Their fans go there very disappointed because they don't spend the money. Wait till you want to talk again. Say, now be the problem, I suppose. Now, still a long way to go for inside this game, but Newcastle so far this season they don't do themselves very well. Two match occasions will be like this one. Tonali just got a thing saying that this game in for play, but maybe every player they play well against him for my team. If he handpicked the Newcastle fans, they ask Sandro, what's the score? But I think the fans supposed to get used to the fact say players must do the move. So the free kick. Gonzalez. Sandro Tonali. The free kick now for Spurs. Spurs need to use this free kick and use it well to come up with something spectacular. Mamouche there. Honeycheck gonna need arranging wall. So Tell now in the stand in front of this one. More Anudoji, they get ready, so sports be like the one change. Matis Tell. Waiting be that. Disgraceful. The free kicker. Where Tell player man? He don't show any sign, say, in a free kick taker for this team. If he don't show in touches one or two times for training, I can tell you. That's why I'm gonna be one of those. So you can just see how everything will take the very, very usual part of the beautiful game. So it was the 68 minutes done there for clock. Substitution don't come. Great Tell and Robert Singo make way for more Mohammed Kudus and Destiny Udoji to come in. That dreadful free kick from Tell actually don't do well to kick that high over the bar. Four goal frame stacked on one another, you know, for there enough. I wonder why Pedro Pero not there for, where did they take that free kick? That one not a big question.